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0: Five Swinging Three. I have 1028 out of Illinois. Whenever you're ready. Ten 28 could be D David ZZ Bro. 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
3: D David Z Zebra 99392 is clear valid to a Christina M. Gashaway out of Elwood on a green over green 2008 Honda 4-door.

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0: N3, that 27 coming back clear, valid to a Jackson E. Gasaway out of Elwood. No stops and convictions, last 12.
1: 10-4, I have another 1027, also driven by DLN out of Illinois, whenever you're ready.
0: N3-10-9, your DLN number, your traffic was broken.
1: 1027 is going to be E. Edward 400-6380-3246. 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

0: That 27 coming back clear valid to a Nicholas T. Elia out of Lamont. Has corrected lenses, no soft stroke convictions, last 12.
1: 10-4, I have additional 1027 out of Illinois, growing by DLN, whenever you're ready.
0: Go ahead.
1: 1027 is going to be L. Lincoln 200-8010-5172. 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
0: 27 clear valid. Terry A. Lacey out of Plainfield. 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

0: mastering in 3. I have additional 1027 out of Illinois, run by name, date of birth, whenever you're ready.
1: Go ahead.
0: Last name, Kaliopoulos. It's going to be K King, O Ocean, L Lincoln, I Ida, O Ocean, B Paul, O Ocean, U Union, L Lincoln, O Ocean, I Ida, O Ocean, B Paul, O Ocean, U Union, L Lincoln, O Ocean, Sam. First name, George. It's going to be common spelling. G. George, E. Edward, the Ocean, R. Robert, G. George, E. Edward. Middle initial, W. William, can be white male. And date of birth is going to be 1/19/2005.
1: 7/4.
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0: That's right, go ahead with that return.
1: George Kalopoulos is going to be clear valid out of Plainfield. No stops, no commissions, last 12.
0: 10-4.

jurisdiction is missing juvenile, Adams County. Juvenile, Adams County. Katrillion D. David Foster. Katrillion D. David Foster. Mel Black, 12-54-180. Black Brown. Mel Black, 12-54-180. Black Brown. Black sweatpants, dark gray t-shirt with a melting rainbow face, dark blue flip-flops with white stripes. 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Last seen at 516 Timber Ridge Line at 1500 hours, Authority Sheriff's Office, Adams County, KSH 13.

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0: Descent 40, Stratum 15, respond to 636 Country Club Heights, apartment E03. 37-year-old male, possible heat stroke. He is responding normally with no chest pain. 1040, Stratum 15, respond to 636 Country Club Heights. Patient will be waiting outside.
1: This man is 20 up. We'll take that call.
0: 10-4,

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2: Springfield 4317, traffic stop. Traffic stop 1250 East to Highway 24, 1250 East to Highway 24, Brown County. Gray Ford pickup, Arkansas plate, A Adam K King, B Victor, 41, B Victor, A Adam K King, B Victor, 41, B Victor.

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1: J9-8.
0: 5-4 from M3. Apologies, I had to do about a 12-point turn to get out of there.
1: J4, I ended up stopping. I realized I was kind of going fast.

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1: 34.
2: East, I'm off of 60. 260, that's reckless driving. I-72 eastbound Mapo 60, 2013. White truck tractor semi-trailer. 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
1: 10-4.

Troop 6 units, reckless driving, I-155 northbound milepost 10. Reckless driving, I-155 northbound milepost 10, 2041, white truck tractor, semi-trailer, white truck tractor, semi-trailer, trailer number 49253, trailer number 49253. Make your own case, Springfield case 8213.

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3: 1027 is going to be out of Illinois. I run by DLN. 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

0: and 327 on the complainant is going to be clear valid to Emmanuel De La Cruz Reyes out of Beardstown, has no stops, no convictions, last 12.
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0: Sir Adam, 26, 80, 10. 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
0: 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Did you say 27 July?
1: 10-4. That will be the next available, is the 27th of July. M3 status.
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4: Sheriff's Office, 11th in Kansas. I'm from Kansas. 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
0: So, Levitin Jefferson, White Malibu. Edward X-ray, 50986. 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
1: Spoke with the manager, and the complainant manager said she's going to try and get a hold of the company for the backroom cameras. Written statement was taken from the complainant. I will be 10-8, report to file.
2: 10-4.

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1: Verbal 670-1042.

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Come for it.

3 out of 20. Yeah. 10-4, you're on 3 on 20, turn to Jerry, we're calling with QPD to 4830 Broadway Pizza Ranch for a suicidal subject. 24-year-old male, conscious breathing, 25 alpha, 02, suicidal ideations, is alert. It is unknown, but very unlikely to be violent. He has been thinking about killing himself or harming himself. 4830 Broadway, 3 on 20. Yeah.

0: Did you have traffic for dispatch?
1: Probably the 101, 55 northbound 101. White Tesla, 6943 Edward L. Lincoln. 6943 Edward L. Lincoln. I don't know if there's going to be a language barrier or what. They're continuing slowly.
2: 16-4-10-4. It's 943 Edward L. Lincoln. Clear 2017 Tesla Porter.

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1: Next up, 55 northbound 87, 55 northbound 87, white Chevrolet Blazer, white Chevrolet Blazer, Florida, F Rank to Georgia, Lincoln, H Henry 47, F Rank to Georgia, Lincoln, H Henry 47, Florida.
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0: 691, pedestrian. 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Walking eastbound on the right shoulder.
1: Stranger 16-4, I'm 1060.
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0: 40th and State, 40th and State, Quincy. 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
1: 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If not, I can complete a short form.
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Orange Delta 680 Charlie South. Traffic stop 55 northbound to 87 Silver Nissan California 9R Robert E. Edward H. Henry 392 9R Robert E. Edward H. Henry 392 California

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Sorry, Nissan Utility 2025.

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0: On scene to serve the OP. I'll be clear patrol.
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Springfield, 691 information. 691 information. It sounds like city's either following or pursuing a vehicle westbound on Wabash by Archer Elevator, headed towards Old 54. Could you get some more info on that if you can call over there?

0: 691 information. One, it was a misdemeanor battery. The vehicle fled westbound on I-72 from Wabash exit. They terminated.
1: Trevor, I'll not be involved in this anyway. Thank you, Patrol. Thank you.
2: Springfield, 667, Clear Patrol, Adams County, Circuit OP.
0: 667-4.

Dispatch, 3 out of 1-5, en route to Blessing.

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0: 3M 16, 1041, 3N16, respond to Quinata, 1707 Main Street, for a 30-year-old who would like their leg looked at for a wound. 1041, 3M 16, respond to Quinata, 1707 Main Street.
1: Copies.

John and Mary 2, A Adam 0, and Mary repeating, John Mary 2, Adam 0, Mary, Missouri.

Adam 20, engine 4. Engine 4 responds 1033 to 2600 West Valley View Road. 42-year-old female complaining of chest pain, thinks she might be having a heart attack. She has difficulty breathing. 1033 run, 3 Adam 20, engine 4. 20 engine 4 responds 1033 to 2600 West Valley View, 2600 West Valley View.

Sit, hold five. It's 40 Brown, 3-1-5, 3-1-5, response 1040 to 634 Country Club Heights, apartment 300, 22-year-old female, conscious and breathing, thinks she's having a heart attack. 1040 Brown, 3-1-5, 3-1-5, response 1040 to 634 Country Club Heights, apartment 300.

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Sam 16, Tri-Township Fire, 1033 Run, 3-1-6, Tri-Township Fire, respond 8530 State Street, Quincy. 85-year-old male, he is unconscious but breathing. He also fainted, he's not completely alert, he's also a diabetic. 1033 Run, 3-1-16, Tri-Township Fire, respond 8530 State Street, Quincy. Timeout 0218.

Central 691 traffic stop. Veterans southbound to Palomino. White Chevy Malibu. F Rank Q Queen 23105. 23105.

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1: Next available tow started out here. It's probably 15 yards off of old 36, and it's sitting on the side of the railroad tracks. So the tow company knows.
0: 16-4, 10-4.

0: County.
1: Yeah, Mike.
0: PK9, I think you traffic hazard. There's a dead deer in the roadway at Interstate 72 westbound, mile marker 34.
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0: Sanford 16 for information. Both subjects are going to St. John's. 3 Frank 98 on one. I'll get you the other. 3 Frank 94 on the other.
1: 4-10-4.
0: I'll give Mama Flying Cars, not on the track, but if you want to give the railroad a heads up, just in case. It's not anything that'll impede their travel, but just in case they got one coming this way.
1: 16-4, 10-4.

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0: Greg with Exciting Motors. This. Westbound at the 105, Silver Chevrolet van, D. David G. George, 823-84, D. David G. George, 823-84.
1: 680-10-4. D. David G. George, 823-84, clear, Silver 2004 Chevrolet van.

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2: Okay, PK 18-1041, beginning mileage 46709, 46709.
1: PK 18-104, can you 25 310th Avenue by Ascend Wellness?
0: 1041 Patrol.
1: Vehicles are blocking traffic again.
0: Springfield 648, 1041, Patrol.
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0: 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Contract 72220. 72220.
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1: 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Be advised in 1042.
0: Devil.
1: Devil.

0: Yeah, I'm 1-5, ending 2. Yeah, I'm 1-5, ending 2, 1033, respond to 1643.5 from Mont Street. So the female that was reported to another subject that she's feeling suicidal. This is at 3 a.m. this morning. Went to overdose. Unknown if she is violent, responding normally. 1033, 3 out of 1-6, correction 1-5, and engine 2, respond to 1643.5 from Mont Street. We do have an old sign out.
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0: 36 units missing juvenile. 36 units missing juvenile, Kevin L. Lincoln Fleming, Kevin L. Lincoln Fleming, male black, 13-5-6-180 black brown, male black, 13-5-6-180 black brown, black hoodie, gray joggers, black hoodie, gray joggers, 40 PD Springfield, case H-13.
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0: 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It's on a red Jeep, Edward Frank, 93406. 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

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Stated she feels like she's having a heart attack, severe heartburn, cold sweats, shallow breathing. Patient is sitting out back on the porch. Respond on Alpha, 740.

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くらいのものついてる。Adam for 30-year-old female, having a mental health issue. She's not responsive. Correction, she's responding normally but thinking of hurting herself. 10:41 for 3 Adam 16 response to 2900 State Street, apartment 105, A Adam.

0: Rushville 23 from Rushville 4. 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What's your 20?
1: 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Just about there.
0: 10-4.

0: Trip 16, it's reckless driving. I-55 northbound, mile post 86. Trip 16, it's reckless driving. I-55 northbound, mile post 86. 826. Gray Ford Explorer. Partial 1028. S-Sam, H-Henry, E-Edward, L-Lincoln, I-Ida, A-Adam. Partial 1028. S-Sam, H-Henry, E-Edward, L-Lincoln, I-Ida, A-Adam. Make your own case. Case 813.
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0: Victor Adam 20, engine 2. Victor Adam 20, engine 2, 1033, respond to 301 North 8, Sunset Apartments, Department 107, or 72-year-old man is conscious and breathing, either jaundice with some abnormal breathing, vomiting, hip pain. 1033, through Adam 20, engine 2, respond to 301 North 8, Sunset Apartments, Department 107.
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1: First 27 is going to be the violator through Texas. Texas file number 521-57303. Repeating, 521-57303.
0: 10-4.
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0: Mike, I'll be in route 1 mail 1095, beginning mileage 46759, 46759.
1: PK 18, Pike County, 74.

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1: Hey, 471, can you go ahead and send me an ambulance here? 27-year-old female, blackout, sickness.
0: 10-4.

0: their parking lot. 27-year-old female involved in a minor 2 vehicle, 1050.
1: Yes, 16, clear bus.
0: Blacked out, is now conscious, breathing and alert. Respond on Alpha, 904.
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0: dispatch, respond. Neil Tire parking lot. 27-year-old female involved in a minor two vehicle 1050. Blacked out, is now conscious, breathing and alert. 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
1: 16 is in route.
0: 10-4. Door 16 is in route.

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0: 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White Kia Sorento.
1: Ten four.
0: I have 27 for the driver.
1: Go ahead with 27.
0: My name, last name, Erky. Edward Robert King. Edward, first name Faith. Common spelling, middle name spelled out. G George, I Ida, L Lincoln, D David, A Adam. She's a female. Code 1, date of birth 1/25/99, repeating 01251999. Illinois?
1: 10-4.
0: Unit 228?
1: Go ahead with Unit 2.
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0: Driver 27, my name, last name Holland, H-O-L-L-A-N-D. First name is Lane. L-A-N-E, middle name spelled out, J-O-H-N, John with an H. He's a male, code 1, date of birth 1/24/96, repeating 01241996, Illinois. 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
0: Frank, Robert, Ida, Edward, Sam. First name is Megan, M-E-G-A-N. Middle name, Eileen, A. Adam, I. Ida, L. Lincoln, E. Edward, E. Edward, and Nora. Female, code 1, 4/9/98, 0409-1998, Illinois.
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1: Marshall, I'm going to be out at the time. We'll file reference to that report from yesterday.
2: Three George 16, 10-8, 1 refusal.
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24/7 ones.

0: Helper's Assist, 72 westbound at Buffalo Mechanicsburg exit. 72 westbound Buffalo Mechanicsburg exit. White Chevy Equinox, White Chevy Equinox at Frankie David 35074. Frank David 35074. Change of flat tire. Contact secure half hour.
1: 10-4.

0: Hold Charles 67, motor assist.
1: Charles 67, go ahead.
0: Assist, I-155 southbound at the 6, I-155 southbound at the 6. It's a blue passenger car, Illinois, T-Paul, or Robert, T-Tom, and Nora 1, PRTN-1.
1: Charles 67, 10-4. Charles 67, P-Paul, or Robert, T-Tom, and Nora 1, clear blue 2019 Honda.

0: 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Illinois disabled veteran. 16075 D. David V. Victor. 16075 D. David V. Victor. 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
1: Tag 7-4.
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1: 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Clear. 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

0: Springfield 684, check sound. Check sound. I-72 eastbound with post 31. I-72 eastbound with post 31. Say gray Toyota Sienna, gray Toyota Sienna. Unknown state, might be Iowa. 966 R. Robert J. John Keekley. 966 R. Robert J. John Keekley.
1: 674, 24. Michigan.
0: Looks like it's a Indiana. Indiana plane.
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3 out of 1-5, engine 2. Engine 2, respond to 1650 and a half of Vermont Street, 34-year-old female, who has beeping history of stroke. She's epileptic. She is alert between these seizures. She's had more than one in a row. 1033, 3 out of 1-5, and engine 2, respond to 1650 and a half Vermont Street.

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She's been vomiting nonstop since 5 a.m. Chest and stomach hurt. 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

0: 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George 16, go ahead.
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0: Okay. 94. I-55 northbound, mile plus 94. White Ford F-150. White Ford F-150 on the right shoulder. No light blockage.
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0: 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Cherry Lane, 23rd Street, Quincy. Cherry Lane, 23rd Street, Quincy. 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
1: 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Six 646, ERQ Queen at 62369, Clear Right 2017.

0: 17, go ahead. Traffic, it's too staticky.
1: I mean, I'm in the hospital.

Rancher 6 units, reckless driving, Illinois 29, Cardinal Hill Road, Rochester. 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

0: 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We added you to the CFS 6169 in reference to troop 8 following an ambulance up the interstate with a combative patient, just in case 8114 calls out for assistance.
1: Court, I'll be in route. Good one. Create a hospital they go into.

0: 317. Correction, 3 out of 12. This is a run for 3 out of 12, 1033, responding 5 points. We have a vehicle in a cornfield ran through the stop sign here. Information coming from a designated female complaining of neck pain, needing an ambulance. Deputy in route. 1033, 3 out of 12, respond to 5 points. 1050. Female with neck pain.
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0: 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I'm clear from the 1050 at 5 points. 312 is transporting to BLS.
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Springfield, Ocean 131, March 6th. Illinois 125 eastbound at Glick Road, Sigmund County. It's going to be a black Nissan Altima, Illinois temporary 923 A Adams C Charles 904. Illinois temporary 923 A Adams C Charles 904.

0: Springfield 646, Travis Dunn. Springfield 646, Travis Dunn. Runway 25th. I'll be inside the car wash. White Toyota Camry. White Toyota Camry. George C. Charles, 33638. George C. Charles, 33638.
1: C-46, G-Jersey Charles, 33638, clear white, 2020, Toyota sedan.
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Sprint Collision Team 6, assist another. 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
0: Woodson, Fleet Road, Morgan County. TN Toyota SUV. Arizona Special Name, Lincoln W. William, J. John W. William.
2: 16, go ahead.
0: Lincoln W. William, J. John W. William, Arizona Special.
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0: I can kill 471. I can kill 471. I've got a commercial 1050. Unknown injuries, I-55 northbound at the 104, I-55 northbound at the 104. I'm going to attempt to turn around injuries.
1: 471 so far.
2: Charles 65.
1: Charles 65, 10-4, 677 Springfield, 1050.

0: 694-10-4, I-55 northbound, mile plus 104. I-55 northbound, mile plus 104. 471 is out checking the scene for accident or for injuries, correction.
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0: turn on 65. I think I'm around. There's just two cars here. I'm going to go further south.
1: Springfield 471 status.
2: W1, I've almost arrived. I'll be there momentarily.

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1: Good, sir.
0: How many vehicles, is there lane blockage, and are we north or south of those S-curves?
1: One passenger car, one commercial vehicle, appears no injuries, no lane blockage, just south of the S-curve.
0: Springfield, Charles 65. I'm almost there. Everybody looks like they're out of the vehicle.
2: TK 14, go ahead.
0: Everyone else is running
3: 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Yeah.
4: Copy, Derek.
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0: 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Your traffic didn't come through.
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0: 646B, which I played 3950717 Baby Boy Clear, expired from 2026 Maroon 2004 Chevrolet Utility. Charles 6574.
1: East Street, 1315, 1285 East Street, for a fraud investigation follow-up.

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0: Springfield, Charles 65, 1027. Ten, Missouri. 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The female, 1226-01. Just need to know if it's valid. I can't tell. Not a return. It says instruction permit on her card.
1: Tefor, could you do the 1027 in phonetics, please?
0: K. King, A. Adam, N. Mary, E. Edward L. Lincoln, first of A. Adam is E. Zebra, I. Ida is E. Zebra, A. Adam.

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1: 24, go ahead.
0: 31. 72 eastbound, 1+31. Silver Ram pickup, Kansas. 132, R Robert T. Tom, B. Victor. 132, R Robert T. Tom, B. Victor, Kansas.

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2: 10-4.
0: Before, it's not advising if it's valid or not. I will call over to Missouri and advise.

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1: Say it. 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Correction 6. Ten 3315, engine 6, respond to 1801 Broadway, Erico, inside gas station for 52-year-old famous is lightheaded with abdominal bleeding. She has had hip pain as well and dizziness. 1033, 3 Adam, 15, engine 6, respond to 1801 Broadway, Erico, inside

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1: Copy that. Let it pen. We'll have a rig available soon.
0: Come on.
2: 8-10 from 3-1. 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

0: second run for 3 Adam 1 8. 3 Adam 1 8, reaches on to 419 1 8, apartment 9, Villa C, for a 78-year-old female, conscious breathing. She fell. She is not injured. Possible upper arm. 1040 run for 3 Adam 1 8. Respond to 419 Washington Street, apartment 9, Villa C.
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90 for information. And 694, Missouri advised she is showing no operator status out of Missouri. She has just a learner's permit.

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1: Go ahead.
0: 652 Pedestrian, I-72 westbound, milepost 66. 72 westbound, milepost 66. It's a young female, possibly 10 years old, walking with a backpack, right shoulder, stalker outfit, and a ponytail. No vehicles or anyone else around.
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0: I'm coming from the 83.
1: For those 101, can you put me on that pedestrian on 72? I'm about 3 miles out.
2: 10-4.
3: I'll be on
1: a call available. Can you call the caller back? Just so you can have a better location.
2: 10-4, just information. I know it's also on the phone calling in. We'll check and advise.

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1: 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We'll call the original caller back as well.

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0: 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Gonna be outside. We have a 24-year-old male who has cut his arms. Unknown if burning or pouring. He's being aggressive.
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0: Both trucks stop in South Jacksonville. With that subject wearing a black shirt and red shorts, beginning mileage 7939.
1: 10-4, do you still want 52 to continue? 10-4, 652, copy direct.

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Springfield 677, could you contact that caller and see where he's at? I haven't been able to locate him on 123 or 125.

0: 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Six 77 information. You already found a ride.
1: 10-4. I'll be clear, patrol.
0: 10-4?

0: 5, respond to 127 North 9th Street. 57-year-old female with chest pain. She is not breathing normally. Engine 2, engine 5, respond 1033, 127 North 9th. This will be outside in the front on 9th Street.
1: And 12, we're at 38th and Broadway. Do you want us to respond? Dispatch, clear item 12 will be respond to that first responder run from 38th and Broadway.
0: 12, copy.
2: Dispatch, clear item 16 will toilet detect the first responder run. Random 12 can cancel.

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1: Tony, I believe our patient is still located at 820 Country Club Heights. PD is going after another subject list that was involved in this situation.
0: Ten four, is the scene safe?

0: dispatch, 3 out of 1 5, clear from Blessing.
1: 3 out of 20. Information. TPD is out with our patient at 3209 State Street behind the address. Thanks.

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0: Collinsville, I'm going to give her a ride down to the Morgan Montgomery County line. She's going to walk from there.

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Schizophrenia is Troop 6 DUI, Illinois Fork, Goldenrod Road. 1326, Black RAV4. Strelzy Boy, 88738, Strelzy Boy, 88738. 1028, Barbara Hunt. 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

0: high toxin level means his brain will, he's not in the right state of mind. He may possibly be on a mower in the front yard. Gonna have some disease head that way to try and get him off of it. 1040 run for 3-on-1-5, response 233-29, Chapel Valley Drive.
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0: Maybe that was the subject advising that right now everything is okay. Just giving an updated
1: info. Dispatch from Jordan 12, can you re-advise your digitized?
0: And we have a deputy out with him. He's acting fine as of now.
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2: Subject was dropped off at the Morgan Scott County line on US 67. She'll be walking southbound.

0: Sexy Sauvan.
1: Direction westbound 46. Identity westbound 46. Gray Nissan 4-door. Gray Nissan 4-door. Indiana Fleet. Frank L. Lincoln 155. Hey Adam H. Henry K. King. Frank L. Lincoln 155. Hey Adam H. Henry K. King. Indiana Fleet. Fleet.
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2: First responder on engine 4, engine 5, respond to 1703, cross street. We have a 55-year-old male with stomach pain. 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Has not fainted, pain above the belly button. 1033, first responder, engine 4, and 5, respond to 1703, cross street.

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1: Three Adam, 1-8-10-4, 1033, 1703 Cross Street, 55-year-old male with stomach pain suspected. Aortic aneurysm, responding normally, pain above the belly button. Care, thanks, 1703 Cross Street.

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0: future. Setting 2, westbound 46. Setting to westbound 46. Gray Toyota SUV. Michigan, F rank A out of Mary, 4905. F rank A out of Mary, 4905, Michigan.
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1: 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Sandy 4, reference to George, 68374, clear gray, 2021 Genesis.

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0: Springfield 646, drop stuff. North 24th Street, northbound Ellington Road. North 24th Street, northbound Ellington Road. 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
1: 6, 7, 10, 9. 6, 7, 10, 4.

Springfield to fix that motor system. I-72 eastbound, milepost 9. Dark colored SUV, can't see the 20.

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If you set the plate, I need you to 10-9. 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

0: 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Room 16-1041 response to 501 Broadway, Salvation Army, for the 30-year-old male who is suicidal, not violent, no weapons, he is outside. 1040 round 4, 3-16 response to 501 Broadway, Salvation Army, outside.
1: 16-1.

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48, Travis out. Crystal 648, Travis up, US 54, 273rd lane, US 54, 273rd lane, Pike County, white utility truck, Illinois, 167006, at Frank, 167006, at Frank Truck.

Carpenter is Michigan, Pike County EMS, respond 28772, State Highway 96, Kinderhook. 96-year-old female, ground level fall, uses wheelchair, still on the floor. Does not injure, just needs lift assist. 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

0: Breckenridge, New Canton, Pike County EMS, respond 28772, State Highway 96, Kinderhook. 96-year-old female, ground level fall, uses wheelchair, still on the floor. Does not injure, just needs lift assist. 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
2: You shut the incident and I don't know where it was at.
1: I-72 eastbound, milepost 9. I-72 eastbound, milepost 9.

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0: 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Payton Fire, response 407 Sumac Street. 407 Sumac Street, Payton, 19-year-old female, constant breathing, severe abdominal pain. 1033 Round 3 on 12 8010. Payton Fire, response 407 Sumac Street, Payton, timeout 1527.
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0: I'm going to be checking I-72 from 0 to 09 for debris, vehicle off roadway.

0: 303 North Main Street, Chambersburg, in progress. Female has been locked outside.
1: Phoenix responding to CMAX, just updating patient info. She's very sweaty and clammy. Feels like she's going to pass out again.
2: Twelve, copy.
0: 11, 10, 4.

0: 11, PK 18, be advised. She has a piece of a pipe she took from the neighbor's yard, so that will be her weapon at this time.
1: Sample pipe.
2: Springfield 48, debris. US 54, around the airport. US 54, around the airport, by county. Removing a tire from the roadway.

0: 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Alice, can you copy direct? I'm having trouble with the static.
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0: Troop 6, units, reckless driving, I-55 north, by milepost AB2. Troop 6, units, reckless driving, I-55 north, by milepost AB2, 1559, silver Hyundai hatchback, AE Edwards 6, V Victor 5-8, unknown state, make your own case, state police, Springfield.
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driving, correction, update, reckless driving, I-55 northbound, mop post 82. Troop 6, units update, reckless driving, I-55 northbound, mop post 82, 1559, silver Hyundai hatchback, Missouri, E. Edward K. King, 8, V. Victor, 5, B. Boy, Missouri, E. Edward K. King, 8, V. Victor, 5, B. Boy, 1028, Ronald Jung, Chesterfield, Missouri, 2015, Hyundai Utility, vehicles last observed by 55 northbound, mile post 100, 1611, make your own case, State Police, Springfield.

0: Standing 475.
1: 475, go ahead.
0: Mike, could you start new incident? Reference to criminal damage. Address will be the Catholic Church. RP will be Jim Lagerman. I'll be out of the car there for a few minutes.
1: 475-10-4, this is the same area as Catholic Church.
0: Mike, I think the address would be Orr Hall. I think the address would be on Jefferson Street, I believe.
1: 10-4, thank you.

0: Frank, 475.
1: 475, go ahead.
0: Pike 475, I'll be 10-8. Appears to be some damage done to their vegetable stand. Doesn't appear to be anything missing. I took pictures. I'll be 10-8. Also, I'll be 10-6 out of the city for a few, heading to Perry for ordinances.

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1: Pickup northbound 86, pickup northbound 86, black Honda Odyssey, black Honda Odyssey. F Frank in Nora 30424, Frank Nora 30424.

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0: What's your 20?
3: I'm heading to that well-being check just outside of Pleasant Hill on 96. I'll be on County Highway 7.
0: Jeff, 4 disregard.

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2: Titanic 472, be clear from Walmart, back to 401 to check some SWAT cameras.
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1: Springfield 638, 1028, Ephraim G. George 620, Ephraim G. George 62041. It's a black Volkswagen.
2: Springfield 664, traffic south.
0: Go ahead.
2: Westbound at the 6, I said 2 westbound at the 6, on a gold Kia, G. George, D. David, 81794, G. George, D. David, 81794.

0: 664, G. George D. David, 81794, Clear Brown, 2027, Kia Utility. Efrain G. George, 62041, Clear Black, 2017, Volkswagen Sedan.
1: I'm adding information and notes.
0: Who needs a uniformed officer to respond?
1: Negative. They should be here shortly. I'm just staying here for traffic control. It's on the driver's side.

Can I hear North Pike Medical, please respond to 202 South Ann Street. 202 South Ann Street, Perry. 82 male that was outside mowing for approximately 20 minutes. Became overheated. Is now inside the home complaining of dizziness right in the face. Conscious and alert. Respond on Alpha, 10 miles, 1710.

Hamlet, North Pike Medical. Please respond to 202 South Ann Street. 202 South Ann Street, Perry. 82-year-old male that was outside mowing for approximately 20 minutes. Became overheated. Is now inside the home complaining of dizziness, red in the face. Conscious and alert. Respond on Alpha, 10 miles to 1710.

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0: Go ahead, 6012.
1: Yeah, just going to let you know, I got crew coming in to fix this wall up on westbound on Illinois 104. The partial go in.
0: Then 30 minutes.
1: 10-4, we should get it fixed within that.

0: County Village Medical.
1: Dennis Michael, go ahead.
0: What ambulance do I have coming?
1: Dennis Michael, it's 3 George 17, 17.
0: Dennis Medical, 3 George 17.
2: Go ahead, Dennis Medical.
0: 17 patient update. I've got an 83-year-old man with aortic bypass, 0296. His pulse is 113. Blood pressure is 140/90. Chief complaint: he got a little overheated. He said he would like to go to the hospital and get a bag of fluids.

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0: road rage I-72 eastbound, milepost 92. It's for units, troop 6. Road rage I-72 eastbound, milepost 92, 1736. White truck tractor, semi trailer, white truck tractor, semi trailer. That logic. That logistics LLC on the truck, white male driver. Driver threw object at another vehicle, damaging it. Make your own case, State Police, Springfield, KSA 213. You can meet the caller I-72 eastbound at the 92 and a half. He's pulled over, I believe, on the right shoulder in a Sprinter van. The driver of the semi threw something at his van, and it does have damage.
1: 41619, County Highway 10, Nebo. 87-year-old male, ground level fall earlier. Family was able to get him up. Now he's feeling ill.
0: 10-4.
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Have a 96-year-old female complaining of dizziness and lightheadedness. Does have a history of hypertension, conscious and alert. 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

0: 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Pike County Ambulance, please respond to 610 West Lawler Street. 610 West Lawler Street, Liberty Village. Room 111 in the bounce back wing. Have a 96-year-old female complaining of dizziness and lightheadedness. Does have a history of hypertension, conscious and alert. 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
1: Please, George 17, copies page. We'll be in and out for that after we clear this call.
0: Please, George 17, 10-4, copy page.

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0: I copy 10-8. That individual at the office had me check on, perfectly fine. I also spoke to Julie after I left the residence and let her know what was going on, and then the RP showed up, so I'll follow up the departmental the rest of the way.
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0: 475 will be 10-8. We made contact. A verbal ordinance warning for no valid stickers. You're going to be getting one tomorrow. We'll be checking back with it.

3M 17, respond to 2554 Highway 94 North for non-injury run. This is for a 74-year-old female, conscious breathing, who has fallen accidentally, no injuries. 3 Adam 17, respond to 2554 Highway 94 North.

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1: Gorge 17, go ahead.
0: We'll be in Rapport, eh?

0: 660, traffic hazard.
1: Go ahead.
0: 660, traffic hazard, Illinois 54, Bissell Road. Illinois 54, Bissell Road. There's a large log, possibly either right next to the line or partially in the line. It's going to be near Allgaier Tire and E.L. Pruitt.

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Can you create me an incident, please? Disregard. Officer Weir already created one.

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1: 60, 10-4, additional. I-55 southbound, 90 and a half, older male, white, wearing a black t-shirt and jeans, walking on the left shoulder, stepping out in front of traffic.

0: Springfield Station, actually.
1: That's negative.
0: On the split to the 87, both north and southbound.

667 Motorsis, I-72 eastbound, milepost 72. I-72 eastbound, milepost 72. Gray Chevy Equinox, Gray Chevy Equinox, E. Edward, U. Union 37859. E. Edward, U. Union 37859.